0: Haus.
1: Das Radio.
2: This ain't no disco. It ain't no country club either.

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Now would you ever realize the consequences of

0: 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Die Stimme der Mehrheit.
1: Hit it. This ain't no disco. It ain't no country club either. This is LA.

Would you cry if you saw me crying? And would you save my soul tonight? Would you tremble